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2: Warm and humid conditions expected into your Monday evening in Lincoln. Look for mostly sunny skies to eventually become mainly clear as we head through Monday evening. Temperatures are expected to cool back into the mid to upper 70s by 10 o'clock tonight with the southeast wind at around 5 to 10 miles an hour. Overnight lows tonight drop down into the upper 60s. More warm weather expected into Tuesday with highs around 90. From the 1011 Severe Weather Center, I'm meteorologist Bill Rentschler.

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0: is what you'll wake up to with B Morning.
1: Like, yeah, I object. It better be dramatic. Like, there better be a whole lot of drama behind it.
2: And you better bring proof.
1: Yeah.
2: And this lady did.
1: She brought the receipts. Every last one of them.
2: Wow.
1: Yep. Yeah, well, I would... I'm not wishing ill on anybody, right?
2: Right, but...
1: I'm not going to lie. I would really like to be in the audience.
2: Right.
1: Don't do it at my wedding.
2: Yeah, you don't want to be involved.
1: I don't want to be involved.
2: You want to be a bystander.
1: I don't want to be a part of the drama.
2: Yeah.
1: But wouldn't you just...
2: I don't know.
1: For the story to be like...
2: Oof. I mean, it would be a great story, but my stomach is like... My anxiety is already kicking in.
1: The secondhand
2: anxiety and embarrassment and just...
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16: Warm and humid conditions expected into your Monday evening in Lincoln. Look for mostly sunny skies to eventually become mainly clear as we head through Monday evening. Temperatures are expected to cool back into the mid to upper 70s by 10 o'clock tonight with the southeast wind at around 5 to 10 miles an hour. Overnight lows tonight drop down into the upper 60s. More warm weather expected into Tuesday with highs around 90. From the 10-11 Severe Weather Center, I'm meteorologist Bill Rentschler.

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12: Warm and humid conditions expected into your Monday evening in Lincoln. Look for mostly sunny skies to eventually become mainly clear as we head through Monday evening. Temperatures are expected to cool back into the mid to upper 70s by 10 o'clock tonight with a southeast wind at around 5 to 10 miles an hour. Overnight lows tonight drop down into the upper 60s. More warm weather expected into Tuesday with highs around 90. From the 1011 Severe Weather Center, I'm meteorologist Bill Rentschler.

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Who knows? 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

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Tiffany, cop the blue box that say Tiffany. Curry with the strategy, tell them to call me Stephanie. Pop, can I make my gum pop? I'm the queen of that gun, Ariana run pop.

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1: You always empty the trash bag.
2: 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So how do you empty the trash?
1: Ever in your life, have you been at home and said, you know what? I'm going to take the trash out. I'm going to leave the bag.
2: No.
1: No. Who does that?
2: Our cleaning crew.
1: What is happening in your world where you're like, no, this bag's still good?
2: But I just don't understand how you empty the trash, but you're like, nah, I'm not touching the bugs.
1: Well, I'm not touching them.
2: I'm not either.
1: This is why they're...
2: That's why they're still there.
1: They're little, you know...
2: And I don't know what they are.
1: 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Are they look like cicadas, maybe?
2: I don't know. I don't know.
1: I tell myself that it is just the skin of the insect, the shell that where they shed occasionally. So it's just
2: is it? The bug itself is wandering free because the shell is still there?
1: Well, yeah, now you...
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8: As our air quality improved after the holiday weekend, we've seen skies become mostly sunny in the meantime. Tonight, mostly clear skies will mean temperatures cool off a bit more, landing in the upper 60s. Typical July temperatures are on tap Tuesday, with a high in the lower 90s, and again, a lot of sunshine. Beyond this week, toward mid-July, another prolonged heat wave looks to set up for us. From the 10-11 Severe Weather Center, I'm meteorologist Jessica Blum.

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13: As our air quality improved after the holiday weekend, we've seen skies become mostly sunny in the meantime. Tonight, mostly clear skies will mean temperatures cool off a bit more, landing in the upper 60s. Typical July temperatures are on tap Tuesday, with a high in the lower 90s, and again a lot of sunshine. Beyond this week, toward mid-July, another prolonged heat wave looks to set up for us. From the 1011 Severe Weather Center, I'm meteorologist Jessica Blum.

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3: As our air quality improved after the holiday weekend, we've seen skies become mostly sunny in the meantime. Tonight, mostly clear skies will mean temperatures cool off a bit more, landing in the upper 60s. Typical July temperatures are on tap Tuesday, with a high in the lower 90s, and again, a lot of sunshine. Beyond this week, toward mid-July, another prolonged heat wave looks to set up for us. From the 1011 Severe Weather Center, I'm meteorologist Jessica Blum.

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2: As our air quality improved after the holiday weekend, we've seen skies become mostly sunny in the meantime. Tonight, mostly clear skies will mean temperatures cool off a bit more, landing in the upper 60s. Typical July temperatures are on tap Tuesday, with a high in the lower 90s, and again, a lot of sunshine. Beyond this week, toward mid-July, another prolonged heat wave looks to set up for us. From the 1011 Severe Weather Center, I'm meteorologist Jessica Blum.

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5: As our air quality improved after the holiday weekend, we've seen skies become mostly sunny in the meantime. Tonight, mostly clear skies will mean temperatures cool off a bit more, landing in the upper 60s. Typical July temperatures are on tap Tuesday, with a high in the lower 90s, and again, a lot of sunshine. Beyond this week, toward mid-July, another prolonged heat wave looks to set up for us. From the 10-11 Severe Weather Center, I'm meteorologist Jessica Blum.

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11: Mostly sunny and warm this morning with the temperature rising into the upper 80s by noon. This afternoon, mostly sunny to partly cloudy and hot. There is a 20% chance of an isolated shower or thunderstorm. High temperature in the low 90s. Tonight, mostly clear and mild, low in the low 70s. From the 1011 Severe Weather Center, I'm meteorologist Brandon Rector.

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1: Well, good morning and happy Tuesday. Welcome back after the 4th of July holiday. It's going to be another warm one today. We're currently at 66 already. High of 90 expected today. We're going to be in the 90s, kind of off and on for the rest of the week. No rain today, but we do have a chance of rain in the forecast tomorrow. Still got a chance at those tickets to see Post Malone, Jelly Roll, Carter Faith at Kauffman Stadium.
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1: It's the Big A Stadium Tour, and you're not going to want to miss it. All right, it's time to jump into some good news.
3: Tell me something good.
1: It's brought to you by Calvary Community Church. Researchers made a breakthrough that could one day help restore vision by using lab-grown stem cells to rebuild damaged blood vessels in the retina. The work is still in the research stage, but scientists are hopeful that this could one day prevent or even reverse vision loss. An 11-year-old boy from Kentucky jumped into action after spotting an unconscious man at the bottom of an apartment pool. His name is Avery Woolery, and he said when he saw the guy, he was like, somebody's got to do something. So he said he put his goggles on, then he dove in, and he pulled the man to the surface. This allowed others to begin CPR and call 911. The gentleman was taken to the hospital in serious condition, but Avery gave him a chance at survival. Avery's dad said he was proud of his son's courage and willingness to help. I love that 11. He's like, wait, nobody's doing it? What, nobody?
2: And you just see,
1: I got it.
2: The moment he pulls the glasses on, like, putting his cape on.
1: Yep. And a Picasso portrait valued at $14 million has been recovered after police discovered it during a raid of a suspected drug trafficker near Paris. Of course. Picasso, Paris, it all just seems to go. The painting shows Marie-Therese Walter, Picasso's longtime muse, and one of the most important figures in his artistic career. Authorities say the artwork was probably stolen from a storage facility in Paris by a security guard who had no idea how to sell it. He's like, I got it. What do I do with it now? All right, I got it. All right, coming up in just about 9 minutes. Well, that sets the bar high.
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5: Mostly sunny and warm this morning with the temperature rising into the upper 80s by noon. This afternoon, mostly sunny to partly cloudy and hot. There is a 20% chance of an isolated shower or thunderstorm. High temperature.
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0: It is James Bay. 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It's B Mornings with Brooke and Adam. And, of course, everybody has been talking about Travis and Taylor. But you know what? They're not the only love story that took place in New York City recently. There is a man and a woman that scaled the antenna on top of the Empire State Building.
1: Oh, my.
0: Then, when they got to the top, they hoisted a flag that says, when the power of love beats the love of power, the world knows peace. Then he got down and proposed, and she accepted. Then they got arrested.
1: How embarrassing would it be if she said no?
0: I don't think at that point there was ever a doubt that she was going to say no. She just climbed an antenna on the top of the Empire State Building. That is dedication and commitment.
1: And risky.
0: Well, obviously. But that's what I'm saying. That's dedication and commitment. They were later identified as Russian climbers Ivan Birkis and Angela Nicolo, who were actually featured in a Netflix documentary back in 2024. I almost said 04. Back in 2024 called Skywalkers, A Love Story. And this is their thing. They're famous for embarking on dangerous climbs, and they do it with little to no safety equipment, like they did on the top of the Empire State Building. They've been charged with felony burglary, reckless endangerment, criminal mischief, and several other offenses.
1: Burglary? Did they steal something? Or is it just because they had to break
0: in? I think it's because they had to break in. Yeah. They had to break in because the antenna is not open to the public. Nobody even knows how they got there. So that's where
1: the burglary charge comes in.
0: The proposal took place about 1,300 feet above the streets of New York City. So take that, Taylor and Travis. Thought you had a love story.
1: Got literally upstaged.
0: But if you want to find out more about them, you can check out their Netflix documentary, Skywalkers, A Love Story.
1: Which I'm sure is going to be rising in views over the last week.
0: I'm sure. I'm surprised. I looked at Netflix yesterday. I didn't see it at the top. But, yeah, I'm sure it will be. I'm sure it will be. Talk about a proposal that's going to be hard to beat.
1: Yeah. You got to hate to be like the brother or sister.
0: Babe, I'm not taking you to the top of the antenna on the Empire State Building. Just don't ask.
1: I mean, not even just the top of the Empire State Building. You go to go up the antenna.
0: Antenna.
1: Too.
0: Mm-hmm. Mm-hmm. So, again, be safe with your proposals. Maybe, you know, I know, like, the whole on the big Jumbotron is kind of overplayed, but...
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5: Members of the Los Angeles County Medical Examiner's Office are being investigated regarding leaks connected to the murder case involving the singer known as David. It's been said that over a dozen workers are being questioned. Investigators are trying to figure out if any employees released the graphic details from an autopsy report before it became public. The defendant in the murder case, David Burke, is charged with killing teenager Celeste Rivas Hernandez. Her dismembered and decomposing remains were found in a Tesla registered to David. He is pleading not guilty. Guests at Taylor Swift and Travis Kelce's wedding over the 4th of July weekend at the Garden didn't walk away empty-handed. In addition to guests spotted holding various personalized keepsakes as they exited the celebration, they also reportedly featured some special raffle items. Guests told NBC they could win raffle tickets by playing a variety of games throughout the party. Raffle prizes including some very chic gifts, among them wristwatches from Cartier, whose luxury timepieces are a mainstay for Taylor. Designer handbags and other couture items were also raffled. But the most coveted prize appears to be a 1970 Chevy Chevelle with a license plate that read "Just Married." It's the same model the couple drove on their first date. Singer Lauren Bennett has passed away at the age of 37. She's best known for her feature on the LMFAO song Party Rock Anthem, which was one of the biggest songs of 2011 and reached the top spot on charts all over the world. Lauren's former band Girl released a statement on Monday announcing her death and said she'll be deeply missed and forever loved. She kicked off her professional music career when she was just 18 years old, and she later embarked on a solo career, which included work with well-known artists like CeeLo Green and will.i.am. Girl's statement regarding Lauren's passing did not detail the cause of her death. AI actress Tilly Norwood is set to star in her very first feature film. Particle 6, the AI-focused studio behind Tilly, announced that the comedy drama Misaligned Monday. They announced it on Monday. It's called Misaligned. The film will star Tilly after she's convinced by a rogue bot from the dark web to abandon her guardrails and begin developing desires, impulses, and ambitions, making her more human. The project marks the first full-length AI feature film from the studio, who says traditional film professionals will work alongside AI specialists in order to complete the movie. The film is currently in early development. Did we ask for this?
6: Isn't it just animated?
5: No, not technically.
6: I know. I know it's something new, but it just feels like an animated movie.
5: Guess it's not. Will and Jada Pinkett Smith are sharing a home once again. A source told People that the actress moved back in with Will a couple of years ago. They added that the two are happy and love each other, and they're as happy as and committed as ever to supporting each other. Will and Jada got married in 1997. However, she revealed in 2023 that they had been separated since 2016. A source later told People that they're still together, but living separately. And Shakira and Burna Boy's World Cup anthem Die Die is topping the Billboard chart. The song has topped the global, excluding U.S. chart, making it the first official World Cup anthem to go number one. This earned Shakira her second number one on the global, excluding U.S. chart after her song TQG with Karol G led in March of 2023. And this is Burna Boy's first time at the top of the charts. And there you go. That is your buzz.
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7: Mostly sunny and warm this morning with the temperature rising into the upper 80s by noon. This afternoon, mostly sunny to partly cloudy and hot. There is a 20% chance of an isolated shower or thunderstorm.
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1: We get a lot of interesting stories about things that law enforcement officers have to deal with, whether it's Florida or not, or, you know, other one where, like, we had the cop that jumped on the back of the truck to chase down a bicycle thief, you know, a couple months ago. We've had, you know, the llamas that were involved. So they deal with a lot of unexpected things.
0: Mm-hmm.
1: There was a story that happened last week in Washington State that got all got caught on body cam. And I think, like, accidentally, body cam has become its own genre of entertainment. And you get all sorts of, you know, crazy things happening, and it's all recorded.
0: Mm-hmm.
1: So the sheriff's deputies and the animal control were called to the campus of Pacific Lutheran University to catch a criminal or a suspect that was darting in and out of traffic. It was a goat. And they got it all on video cam, and it took them 20 minutes to try to catch the goat.
0: The goat playing Frogger?
1: Basically, the goat was playing Frogger and also just hard to get. And it was a little, it's a cute little goat. They got it all on video. And the department put it together a whole, basically, like, highlight clips of all the times that the goat escaped from them.
0: Mm-hmm.
1: And a little, like, score tracker, you know, like, goat 3, officer 0. And at one point, one of the officers, and this is all on camera, so I don't know if he was, you know, kind of playing for the camera or not, but decided that he knew how to talk goat.
0: Uh-huh.
1: So tried to baa at it several times. They got they found broccoli, tried to lure it with broccoli, and it was actually just a bystander. The goat was, like, running from the cops, and then a bystander just, like, picked the goat up after 20 minutes. And then, of course, they still haven't found out where the goat came from. No one's claimed it. It's at a sanctuary right now, and nobody was hurt at all. But the video is hilarious because they're trying.
0: Mm-hmm.
1: But one of the cops just keeps saying, they did not prepare me for this in the academy.
0: Interesting. Interesting. All right, coming up after 7 o'clock, the question for you today, what's your Disney World? You know, you go there and you just have so much fun. You're just like, as soon as you walk through the doors. Mine, Costco. Was just there the other day. Love it. Just sometimes just go to walk around.
1: Get samples.
0: Hmm. What's your Disney World? We'll find out after 7 o'clock.
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1: All right, the question for you this morning, what's your Disney World, a place you go to that just brings you joy? I mean, it really could be Disney World. For me, it's Costco. Love it. Found an excuse to go this weekend, and I was like, you know what? I need some water. I'm going to go walk around and see what you got.
2: And how much water did you get?
1: A couple cases. And then left with other stuff that I absolutely didn't need. Went for two things of water that are $3.99 a piece and spent, well, way more than that.
2: But yeah. You have a lot of whatever you got.
1: I do. It's fine.
2: Did you get any samples?
1: I didn't.
2: Mm-mm. The samples always get me. Every time we go and I have a sample, I end up buying something that we sample. I'm the exact target audience
1: yeah.
2: for the sample.
1: Unfortunately, a lot of the samples aren't always gluten-free, so I can't always try them. I just assume they're not
2: yeah.
1: and just keep going. I still love Costco anyway.
2: Over on Facebook, we've got lots of answers. Like Sarah says, absolutely Disney World, but even as a loud and proud Disney adult, my mecca is Bucky's.
1: Oh. Bucky's is great.
2: Never been. There's one in Omaha now, right?
1: I think it's done officially, yeah.
2: JJ says, number one, Wrigley Field.

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0: 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It's B Mornings with Brooke and Adam. And the question for you this morning, what's your Disney World? That place you go to that just brings you joy. It might be Disney World. 402-438-1073. Socials, B107.3.
1: Over on Facebook, Alexa says Disneyland.
0: Okay.
1: Difference between Disney World, Disneyland.
0: Like, okay, if you're a Disney person, and I don't know because I'm not, right? Mm. I've never been to Disneyland.
1: Weirdly enough, I've been to both.
0: Is there a difference?
1: Yes.
0: Really?
1: It's a very different vibe. I mean, they're both magical in their own way, but Disneyland feels more like old Disney because it just has that heritage. Mm-hmm. At least when I was there, and granted, we're going on 20 years. 20 years ago, Disneyland felt very, you know, classic.
0: Okay.
1: But they also had, you know, like, it's a little smaller, mm-hmm. and it's really, like, in the middle of Anaheim.
0: Okay.
1: Like, the cities surround it, whereas, like, Disney World feels like its own little, like, thing. It's still surrounded by Orlando, but it's much felt bigger, and it's got, like, the different parks and stuff. So, two very different experiences. But again, 20 years ago was the last time I was at Disney, so it might have changed quite a bit.
0: So, the vibe you're going for would be, like, classic old school versus, like, its own universe?
1: Yeah, kind of like Disney World felt, like, newer, more updated than Disneyland, but I haven't been to Disneyland in 20 years, so it's probably changed quite a bit.
0: Well, if you're a Disney adult, can you explain the difference? If Adam didn't nail it. I'm sure you did, but like you said, it's been a while.
1: Yeah.
0: So I would love to know the difference between Disney World and Disneyland.
1: Well, we could ask Lindsay, because she said Disney World.
0: Oh, okay.
1: And then Tess actually posted a picture at Disney World, which quite the flex. Like, how did that work out? But she says Fiji, but we are Disney right now. So
0: nice.
1: Fiji's actually her Disney World, but
0: nice.
1: She's at Disney.
0: I wonder when she was in Fiji, did she see the Love Island villa?
1: Oh, I don't know.
0: Because that's where they are.
1: I mean, you would assume that would become like a tourist attraction.
0: I'm sure. Like, because it's kind of not, it's not like off the beaten path. I've seen TikToks where people are like, I was just taking a jog in Fiji and look what I found.
1: What a flex. He was just taking a jog in Fiji. I'm not opposed to taking a jog in Waiuka.
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3: Good morning. A smooth start to our commute. No reported accidents or major delays. We do have several construction projects. Keep in mind, work continues on South 27th. Nebraska Parkway to Sheridan Boulevard, lane restrictions and full closures for a paving project. Also, Rosa Parks Way from 6th to 9th Street, eastbound lane closure for building construction. That area can run slow. And I-180, Cornhusker to downtown, north and southbound lane closure.
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1: This is Tim.
0: Hey, Tim. Hey, Tim. How's it going?
1: I'm doing all right. How are you doing?
0: Good.
1: So it's Disneyland, and is so much different than Disney World.
0: Okay. Okay.
1: I love going to Disneyland. One, it's all contained. You can do Disneyland all in one day. It's a long day, but you can hit every single thing. And California Adventure is right next door. That's got all of the Pixar stuff, everything. It's all self-contained right there.
0: Okay.
1: Disney World, you have to take a bus to go from place to place to place. And it's fine. I've been to both. Disney World's okay. But if given push to shove, I will go back to Disneyland every time. One, it seems to be a little more traditional, like Adam said, but it does have everything right there. Plus, you get to have the old stuff and the new stuff. They were the first with the Star Wars.
0: So
1: they had the entire Star Wars land in Disneyland. Not quite sure it's built in Disney World yet, but I think it might be getting there. But it's been a while since I've been to Disney World, but Disneyland is still my top favorite.
0: Now, when you mentioned Adventureland, you can do that and Disneyland all in the day, all in one day too?
1: That would be tough. It can be done,
0: okay,
1: but you can do it. When my niece was there, we did both in one day. It was 8 in the morning until midnight.
0: Woo!
1: And it was 35,000 steps.
0: Wow.
2: That's a shift.
0: Okay.
1: So it was, but then you got to go on the Cars ride. You got to go on, you know, Toy Story. All that is over on California Adventure. And then, of course, you've got, you know, the Dumbo ride. You've got, you know, Snow White, all that other stuff. And then all the new stuff is over on Disneyland.
0: Okay. All right. Well, I appreciate it because, like I said, I've never been to Disneyland, so I don't know what it's like at all.
1: You need to go. You need to go. And, I like I said, both are great. I don't mind either one of them, but it's like, you know, I've been to Disney World enough to know that I prefer Disneyland.
0: Okay. So awesome.
1: That's my take.
0: Thanks, Tim.
1: You bet.
0: All right. Bye.

0: The Backstreet Boys, Show Me the Meaning of Being Lonely. Lincoln's number one at workstation, B107.3. It's B Mornings with Brooke and Adam. And I don't know why this surprises me, because kind of, if you stereotype it, maybe it shouldn't. But again, you shouldn't stereotype, right? Mm. But a card shop had to suspend gaming tournaments because the players were stinky.
1: I read this story. come on, guys.
0: Can't you see that
1: I don't even feel bad assuming it's guys. Because it's guys.
0: It is. But can't you see that being like an episode of Big Bang Theory? They go to like do some gaming thing.
1: Yes, or The Simpsons.
0: So an Oregon card shop had to stop its Yu-Gi-Oh tournaments for about a week because they kept receiving complaints and bad reviews because the players were smelly.
1: Oh, man. This is not... Nerd culture has come so far. We've come out of the shadows of just being nerds in the basement.
0: So the store is called Kronos Gifts or Games and Gifts. It's an independently owned store. And they had to issue a statement on social media saying, "Attention at Yu-Gi-Oh! We regret to inform you that there will be a one-week suspension on our local events. We have had issues with people mistreating the restrooms and multiple bad reviews because of poor hygiene. As a reminder, we encourage players to follow the Konomi guidelines and report anyone who does not."
1: Wow. So you wonder, like, it sounds like this wasn't, because sometimes you have to do, like, you know, like somebody gets in trouble in the class, but you don't want to single that person out and embarrass them.
0: Uh-huh.
1: So, like, you kind of give, like, the big announcement that everyone needs
0: right.
1: to stop doing this thing. But this sounds like there were multiple people.
0: Well, Konomi actually implemented official tournament rules specifically targeting player hygiene in 2019.
1: Oh, boy.
0: Which Konomi is the big overall company for, like, Yu-Gi-Oh.
1: Yeah, yeah.
0: So in their tournament rules, they implemented hygiene guidelines saying that not just those attending, but players and those attending must be clean and wear clean clothing or risk being penalized. You are expected to be clean when you enter a tournament, according to the official guidelines. Neglecting to wash or put on clean clothes contributes to an unpleasant atmosphere at the event, as the tournament can be crowded and the day can be long. Persons who neglect self-care to the point that they are negatively impacting the tournament may be asked to correct the issue to continue in the event. Because they want to keep it stank-free.
1: I mean, the fact that it was so bad, they had to have an official rule.
0: Do Boy. You think that the people who were writing that had to be like, "Come on, guys, really?
1: Yes, really? Yes, absolutely." The fact that it got to that level, they had to be like, "All right, I guess we have to make a rule.
0: We're adults here, and you can't bathe and wash."
1: In a tournament, you could have children as well. You could have, like, you know, kids.
0: They're not talking to the kids, and we know this.
1: They're probably not.
0: They are not talking to these kids.
1: High school and middle school boys don't always, you know, remember to shower.
0: Again, who are they talking to?
1: Probably the
0: grown men.
1: Yeah, the grown stanky
0: men. Don't try to put it off on the kids. It's the grown stanky men that are messing up the tournament.
1: And shutting down.
0: For an entire week. Do you know how...
1: We gotta go on pause.
0: Do you know how stank it had to be in there that they were like, "We need to air it out for a week. We gotta get it." Oof.
1: It might have also just been like, the workers are like, "Hey, we can't do this anymore. So either fix it or you won't have any workers."
0: Yeah, but they had to take a week?
1: Yeah. That might have just been like a cooling off period for everybody.
0: No. It was raunch. It was nasty. It was foul. And they had to air it out.
1: Yeah, I saw the story and I was like, "Nope, not bringing that to this." Nope. Don't want to put a spotlight on that.
0: You had to implement it in the rules.
1: And this is like a worldwide organization.
0: Mm-hmm. But they're not the only ones that have done this. In 2025, the Nebraska Pokemon organized playbook Facebook published a statement reminding players to keep themselves clean, as laid out in the official Pokemon Tournament Rules Handbook. So, it's not just in Oregon. We had some stank here in Nebraska.
1: Right here. I mean, it gets hot. You know, sometimes you got to take 2 showers a day.
0: Mm-hmm.
1: Because, you know, it was like 95.
0: Right.
1: Humid.
0: Right.
1: Raining half the time.
0: So, just a reminder. Wash your body.
1: Scrub your feet, too.
0: Tim says, I'm sorry, but grown women are just as much to blame. We know who's at these tournaments, Tim. Knock it off.
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3: Keep up the good work. Most traffic continues to move well. No reported accidents or major delays. Several construction projects. A couple to keep in mind. Holdridge, 65th to Cotner. Eastbound lane closure for sewer replacement. A couple along South 48th Street. South to Sumner. That is closed for water main replacement, as is South 48th Normal.
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9: Today will be mostly sunny to partly cloudy and hot, with a high temperature this afternoon in the low 90s. There is a 20% chance of an isolated shower or thunderstorm late this afternoon and early evening. Overall, tonight will be mostly clear and mild, low in the low 70s. From the 1011 Severe Weather Center, I'm meteorologist Brandon Rector.

0: It's Ella Langley, choosing Texas, Lincoln's number one at work station, B107.3. It's B Mornings with Brooke and Adam. Now, Lorelai brings you a lot of joy, as doggos do.
1: Mm-hmm. Don't know what I'd do without her. She had a little blister this weekend, so that was a big drama.
0: Do you think that you would allow someone else to spend time with Lorelai?
1: I mean, I've hired, like, dog walkers.
0: For a fee?
1: Oh, them pay me?
0: Mm-hmm.
1: Yeah. Usually I have to pay them because it's like, you know, I've had incidents where I've been stuck at work and then there's groups like Rover or Wag that will come and walk your dog. I've had friends that have walked my dog before. Never anyone paid me.
0: Well, there's a controversial dog rental platform that's allowing dog owners to lease their pets to strangers by the hour. Right now, this is currently a thing happening overseas.
1: Okay.
0: The pet sharing platform is called Wang Fu, and it launched its dog rental service via social media in March and is already operating in major Chinese cities like Beijing, Shanghai, Shenzhen as well. So basically, people seem to love how easy it is for the dog owners and those looking to rent the animals. All right. So all dog owners have to do is register on the platform, upload their dog's information and photos. While those are looking to walk a dog for an hour, they just scroll through, search the criteria they're looking for, and it's like about $10 on the high end.
1: That's pretty cheap. I mean, do like when I use one of like Wag or Rover or something, the dog walkers have recommendations, they've got ratings, they've got, you know, they've had to go through.
0: Yes, but these are not actual dog walkers. These are just people that want to hang out with your dog.
1: Do we have any, how much do you get to know about this person who's going to take out your dog?
0: Well, there's a few rules that users must abide by. They must pick up and return the dog as agreed upon directly with the owner. Okay. Walks are limited to areas familiar to the dog, and the platform does provide real-time location tracking.
1: Okay.
0: So if the dog starts behaving strangely in any way, the leasor... Leasee, because the whatever
1: the person who owns the dog,
0: the person who is walking the dog, has to notify the owner immediately. Both parties must undergo real name verification, and Wang Fu takes out pet insurance on the animals on the platform in case anything goes wrong. So that's what you get.
1: I mean, I guess. I see where there could be a need for it, or like a market for it at least.
0: Mm-hmm.
1: Because a lot of people want to spend time with dogs but don't have, maybe their life is not set up they can have a dog.
0: Mm-hmm.
1: They don't have the time to really spend with a dog.
0: So the feedback has been kind of split, because some people are like, oh, this is really cool and maybe it'll increase chances of pet adoption. But others point out that the repeated changes in human companionship, environment, and daily routine could cause undue emotional stress for the animal.
1: You can see that. I mean, Lorelai is just happy to see everybody.
0: Mm-hmm.
1: So, like, she's not going to... This would be great for her. She'd be like, yes, let's go for a walk. I love you, person I just met.
0: There's also the ethics of renting out a dog. Is it ethically okay, or is there an issue there? The dog doesn't know.
1: The dog doesn't know, but also it's getting extra exercise and stimulation.
0: But again, it's with a stranger.
1: It's with a stranger. But does that mean that there's ethical questions when, like, I'm stuck somewhere for 12 hours and all?
0: No, because you're not renting out the dog. You're paying someone to take care of your dog as opposed to renting out your dog.
1: But it would still give, to the dog, it's still a new person.
0: True.
1: It's still an upset in routine.
0: Yes, but the basis behind it is the question.
1: So it's okay if you're paying for it, not getting paid.
0: Is it?
1: I don't know.
0: it's
1: an ethical question I had never considered. Something new to noodle over today.
0: So this is something that is successful and seems to be spreading.
1: Yeah, I can totally see it becoming a thing.
0: I do too. But ethically, where do you fall? I mean,
1: there's a big difference between your hour cars or like those services where you can like rent a car for an hour, than a living thing,
0: a living, breathing.
1: There's a big difference there.
0: Something to think about. All right, coming up after 8 o'clock, we're going to revisit the question, what's your Disney World?
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5: Continuing through our drive time, no accidents or major delays. Most traffic moving well. Sun Valley Boulevard, Charleston to 10th Street, that is closed for bridge demolition. Cornhusker, 35th to Havelock, work continues with head-to-head traffic for street improvements. And Highway 77 or the Homestead Expressway at Warlick Boulevard, West Denton Road, an overpass project with lane restrictions and lane shifts. We have had a few accidents in that area. Do use extra caution. If you go...
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0: We thank you for all you do for our community, and stay cool this week because it's going to be hot.
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3: Mostly sunny to partly cloudy and hot today with a high temperature in the low 90s, 20% chance of rain this afternoon. Tonight, mostly clear and mild, low in the low 70s. Wednesday, mostly sunny to partly cloudy and hot again with a high in the mid 90s, 20% chance of rain in the afternoon, becoming a 40% chance of showers and thunderstorms Wednesday night. Some storms may be severe. From the 10-11 Severe Weather Center, I'm meteorologist Brandon Rector.

0: Bruno Mars. It's called Risk It All. Lincoln's number one at work station, B107.3. It's B Mornings with Brooke and Adam, and it's Tuesday, not Monday. It's Tuesday. And we have in with us Bill Steffen from the Lead Center. Good morning, Bill.
1: Good morning.
0: Some big shows coming up. Lots of fun entertainment, musicals, concerts.
1: Mm-hmm.
0: Got it all at the Lead Center.
1: Yeah, you know, we have a season of over 30 shows, and we're currently selling season tickets. You can buy Broadway a subscription or a show pack of mm-hmm. five shows. And so thought I might mention some of the concert entertainment level shows.
0: Yeah.
1: And we came up with at least eight out of the 30. And so the first one is Yachtly Crew.
0: Mm-hmm.
1: And that's coming up on September 18th. And this is all the smooth rock and roll hits of the 70s and 80s. And it's going to be so fun. It's on a Friday night before a home football game, Friday, September 18th. That's going to be so fun, Yachtly Crew. And then October 1st, we have one of the greatest rock and roll bands of all time with Otis Williams, the original founder, The Temptations.
0: Ooh.
1: You know, and that's, you know, all those hits, the dance moves, everything. It's going to be so, so fun. And believe it or not, you know, first time ever at the Lead Center, which is kind of shocking because, you know, I just, they're legendary. So we're thrilled that they're at the Lead Center. And that's on October 1st. And then we have Stars of Rent. And these are two actors from the original production of Rent. It's, you know, celebrating its 30th anniversary. They're having one concert in New York City of the original cast, and it sold out in a second.
2: Oof.
1: And it was just amazing. But we've got Adam Pascal and Anthony Rapp, and they'll be doing songs from Rant as well as from The Career. And it's all rock and roll music.
0: Mm-hmm.
1: It's going to be, and it's amazing, and it's like seeing a little bit of that original Broadway show at the Lead Center, and that's on November 6th. And then we have One Vision of Queen with Mark Martel. This is Freddie Mercury and the rock band Queen, all your favorite hits. He was chosen of all actors in the world to play Freddie Mercury, his voice, in the musical Bohemian Rhapsody, the biopic. He's just amazing. And got the full band experience. Then we have Mamma Mia, of course. One of the greatest rock and roll musicals. A lot of fun. And then we've got Elton John and Billy Joel, performed by Michael Cavanaugh. Billy Joel had a musical on Broadway called Moving Out. And he searched all over the nation, like, who can play me on Broadway?
0: Mm-hmm.
1: And he found Michael Cavanaugh. And he cast him as Billy Joel. He got a Tony nomination for it on Broadway. And he plays the piano, sings all the hits. Billy Joel, Elton John. That's on February 6th. And we have Trombone Shorty, who's one of the hottest acts out there, very current, play at Coachella, New Orleans Jazz Festival. He is jazz, but he's pretty poppy, too.
0: Mm-hmm.
1: I mean, it's a rock concert with some jazz. And then we've got, of course, Hamilton, wrapping up the season full of so many hit songs and, you know, rap, friendly rap.
0: Right.
1: And it's, you know, and so, you know, that's just eight shows out of over 30 to pick from to get season tickets. And you get the best prices, the best seats. And, of course, you can still get the Broadway package of five shows. And we even have a little secret. You can buy a two-show package of Mamma Mia and Hamilton and get a discount.
0: Oh, okay.
1: Off the two. And you can buy them right now and get the same seats for both shows. But you do have to do it soon, you know, before individual tickets go on sale.
0: And they're Broadway shows, but you're not paying Broadway prices.
1: Absolutely not. 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And it's compared to even regionally. 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
0: Right.
1: And these are the top quality productions. It's going to be such a fun year.
0: All right, you mentioned Yachtly Crew. They kicked the season off on September 18th, and we've got a pair of front row tickets for you. It's Front Row Ticket Tuesday, obviously. So go ahead and text Yachtly. I'll give you how to spell it. It's Yacht, L-E-Y, Yachtly, Y-A-C-H-T-L-E-Y, Yachtly.
1: That's a tough one. I have to look up how to spell it. So I'm glad you showed it, you know. I don't know that it's a real word.
0: I think they created it for
1: the genre of music.
0: I think so. So again, Y-A-C-H-T.
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0: know it breaks my heart. 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
6: AI actress Tilly Norwood is set to star in her first feature film, Particle 6. The AI-focused studio behind Tilly announced the comedy drama called Misaligned yesterday. The film will follow Tilly after she's convinced by a rogue bot from the dark web to abandon her guardrails and begin developing desires, impulses, and ambitions, making her more human. The project marks the first full-length AI feature film from the studio, who says traditional film professionals will work alongside AI specialists in order to complete the movie. It's currently in early development. I could stay there.
7: I mean, it's like a comedy romance, but it sounds like, you know, AI Awakening, which is usually turned into horror.
6: So. Comedy drama.
7: Comedy drama.
6: Comedy drama. Yeah. Will and Jada Pinkett Smith are sharing a home once again. A source told People that the actress had moved back in with Will a while ago. They added that the two are happy and love each other and as are committed to supporting each other as ever. Will and Jada got married in 1997. However, she revealed in 2023 that they had been separated since 2016. A source later told People that they were still together, but living separately. Evanescence's hit Bring Me to Life is being certified 11 times platinum by the Recording Industry Association of America. This means that the track has surpassed the diamond threshold and is now the band's seventh diamond record. Fallen earned the distinction in 2022. Evanescence is currently on tour in North America in support of their new album, Sanctuary. Sports betting outlets are seeing record action with the FIFA World Cup. It's been reported that analysts have estimated worldwide wagers have reached $50 billion. In fact, the 2026 World Cup is expected to become the biggest betting event ever in sports history. Here in the U.S., Americans are reportedly expected to wager over $3 billion on the matches, driven by online sports betting apps such as FanDuel and DraftKings. The number is expected to increase. Well, it was expected to increase, but we are not in anymore.
7: There were three hosts of this World Cup, mm-hmm. Mexico, Canada, and the U.S., mm-hmm. and they're all out.
6: Oh, ouch. Mm. Guests at Taylor Swift and Travis Kelce's wedding over the 4th of July weekend at the Garden didn't walk away empty-handed. In addition to guests being spotted holding various personalized keepsakes as they exited the event, the celebration also reportedly featured some special raffle items. Some of the raffle items were won by playing a variety of games throughout the party. Raffle prizes included some very chic gifts, among them wristwatches from Cartier, which is a staple for Taylor. Designer handbags and other couture items were also raffled off, but the most coveted prize appears to have been the 1970 Chevy Chevelle with the license plate that read Just Married. It's the same model that the couple drove on their first date.
7: The logistics, like a lot of things, if you win a raffle, you can take it home with you. What do you do with a car?
6: It's all famous people with money. What do you think they do with a car? They ship it. I don't think they're worried about it. It's not like you and me walking in going, what am I going to do with a car in New York and getting it back to Nebraska?
7: Who's going to? I drove. You drove. How are we getting this thing home?
6: I think they got it figured out. They're fine. There you go. That's your buzz.
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1: My name is Lady.
0: Hi, kids. Do you like Primus?
2: Yeah,
0: wanna
2: yeah.
0: Wanna stick 9-inch nails to each one of my eyelids?
2: Uh-huh.
0: Wanna copy me and do exactly like I did?

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Am I coming or going? I can barely decide. I just drank a bit of Kool-Aid. Charged it, man. All my life I was very deprived.

0: It's Olivia Dean, Man I Need. Today's Variety, B107.3. It's B-Mornings with Brooke and Adam. And you know one of my favorite things to do?
1: What's
0: Hallmark
1: that?
0: Christmas movies.
1: Oh, yes.
0: And, you know, Christmas in July is a thing. So I don't think it's ever, ever, ever too early to start with the Christmas movies.
1: And we are your official Christmas station.
0: So exactly.
1: It's perfect.
0: Exactly. So joining us this morning, we have, you know her from How I Met Your Mother, from, well, pretty much every single Hallmark movie there is. Ashley Williams, how are you?
2: Hi, everybody. I'm so happy to be joining you today. I didn't realize this is the Christmas station. This
0: we
2: is
0: are
2: the perfect movie.
0: Yes. Lincoln's Christmas station. We are official. So that's why it's perfect that we get to talk to you. So I was just telling you.
2: Merry Christmas.
0: Merry Christmas. I was just telling you, like, one of my favorite Christmas movies is Sister Swap on Hallmark. It is.
2: Okay.
0: It's classic.
2: So much to me. I got to tell you. So here's what's interesting. So my husband and I, we produce these Hallmark movies together, right?
0: Mm-hmm.
2: So we had this idea. What if we got my sister, Kimberly Williams Paisley, and me together to tell, like, a similar story around the holidays from two different perspectives, right?
0: Mm-hmm.
2: So it's a little bit outside the box, you know? It's a little different. Like, Hallmark was a little bit like, well, is it going to be confusing? And we were like, maybe. So anyway, we somehow got a green light. We got to make these movies. They did very well. We had a blast shooting them. But then a year later, Dan Harmon, the creator of Rick and Morty,
0: mm-hmm.
2: He's the showrunner of Community, brilliant writer, really not a traditionally, like, Hallmark fan. Dan Harmon is not our demographic.
0: Right,
1: no, that's
0: right.
1: Not that you would say, oh, obviously, he'd be
0: Rick
1: a fan.
0: And Morty and Hallmark, yeah.
1: Community, just the same.
2: But guess what? He got drunk on eggnog and tuned into the Hallmark Channel one night.
0: Okay, I love
2: and
0: this already.
2: Sister Swap happened to be on, right? And he started live tweeting his watching of Sister Swap. And his mind was blown by how unconventional the idea was. I mean, we block shot both movies back to back. Like, we overlapped them,
0: yeah.
2: Basically.
0: Mm-hmm.
2: There are many scenes that are in both movies from two different perspectives. And it is kind of, like, high concept,
0: yeah.
2: Right?
0: Yeah.
1: Like, much more high concept than you would expect.
0: Yeah.
2: And Dan Harmon freaked out and started live tweeting the watching of both movies. And the tweets went viral. And it was picked up by BuzzFeed. It was picked up. I started getting all these, you know, asks for interviews all over the place. And then Hallmark ended up re-airing the movies. And the ratings were even higher than they had been the year before. Because, you know, they're different. They're kind of like high concept cool movies. So anyway, that is a point of pride for me.
0: You know, I love that.
2: Bring in not a traditional Hallmark audience. And then we brought in all these new fans, you know, because there's some people that watch them, you know, these movies genuinely. And there's a lot of people that watch them ironically. And we are open to either one.
0: Well, speaking of Christmas, you got to do a really fun cruise, Christmas at Sea, for Hallmark, and it's streaming right now.
2: Yeah, so basically we snuck cameras onto the boat, and we were able to, we do this Hallmark Christmas cruise, which initially I was like, I don't understand. Hallmark fans like to be cuddly cozy and drinking hot cocoa and watching cozy love stories. Why would they want to get onto a boat and celebrate the holidays? Turns out it is real.
0: Yeah.
2: The fans show up for this cruise every year. The first time that they put they put tickets on sale for the cruise, it sold out in about 5 minutes. 800-person waiting. You cannot get on this boat. Yeah. And I understand why now, having gone on the cruise myself. Everybody goes for it, right? Like, you know you're in safe company when you're with Hallmark fans, because people spend all day in their pajamas or dressed up as a Christmas tree or dressed up as Santa Claus. Everybody's in the spirit, and it's an amazing way for me as an actor, writer, producer of these movies. I get direct access to my fans, right?
0: Yeah.
2: I get to hear their stories. I get to listen to what resonates with them, and then we get to do Christmas karaoke together and dance and get silly, you know. And so this show is, you know, sort of a documentary capturing of what went on this Christmas cruise this year. And it's really special. It's comedic. It's funny. But also it's a way to, like, you know, we get to sort of feature some of these specific fans' stories and why the cruise means something to them. And, you know, Andrew Walker helped one of the fans write his wedding vows for his upcoming wedding. You know, it was really, really special. So I think if you can't get a ticket to the cruise, this is a great way to be able to tune in on Hallmark Plus and get to have, you know, the real experience.
0: Now, I know we have to let you go here any second, but where can we catch up with this cruise and you? Because you've got another movie coming out very soon, so we want to know all that.
2: Yeah, so go to Hallmark Plus. Episode 2 of Christmas at Sea just dropped this week, or it drops tomorrow. So you can tune into that. And then on August 29th, I am in a movie that I wrote and produced and then cast myself in the lead of, a movie called Much About Love, that is airing on Hallmark on August 29th. I am going to be starring opposite Niall Mader, who I was in a movie called Never Kiss a Man in a Christmas Sweater with. So we're going to be reunited, and I think fans are...
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0: Today's variety, B107.3. It's B Mornings with Brooke and Adam. That's the fray, how to save a life.
1: So earlier we talked about the couple that climbed the Empire State Building to propose and may have, like, really literally upped the bar for both proposals and engagement photos.
0: Of course.
1: So it got me thinking, if you were to want to try to do that here in Lincoln, the first thing you'd think of would be the Capitol Building, right? Go to the
0: top.
1: I mean, you don't have to scale it in the same way. So I was like, I'm guessing that you can, and people probably do, engagement photos at the Capitol.
0: I would think so.
1: Well, I looked into it. There's a 14th floor observation deck, which is open to the public. You can go and you can take pictures there. It's not a rooftop, though. It's just a deck. And you can't get out on, like, the ledges. So if, like, you wanted to really recreate it, you'd have to do something illegal. But you could do it
0: which
1: on
0: they did.
1: Which they certainly did.
0: Yeah.
1: You can get a professional photographer to come with you. If you want to set up lights and stuff, though, you're going to need special permission for that. And
0: probably
1: if you're
0: doing something illegal, you don't want special lights.
1: Right. But if you wanted to do it the legal way, it can be done. And it would run you, looking at, like, local costs, anywhere from, like, $300 to $2,000.
0: Okay.
1: To get your engagement photos done at the Capitol. In the style of the Empire State Building, people, but not with the big flag unfurling and climbing the actual antenna. So you can get close.
0: Okay.
1: Legally. Illegally, you can get close and then be the illegal if you want. I'm not recommending that. I would say just do the 14th floor observatory level and get the picture taken there. But I think that'd be pretty cool for engagement photos.
0: Sure.
1: Brooke is like, why are you asking me?
0: No, I'm just saying, like, if that's your thing. Yeah.
1: Have you ever done the engagement photos? When you got married, did you guys do engagement photos?
0: We did not, no.
1: When I got married...
0: Thank goodness. Just more stuff to destroy.
1: Right, yeah. My dad is a photographer, so he took a few for, like, the invitations and stuff. But we didn't do anything, like, too over the top.
0: Right.
1: Which, you know, I can't imagine dropping another $2,000 after everything you spend on a wedding.
0: That's true. I mean, if I was to do it again now, well, first of all, I'd be like 100% certain. I'm not going to be like, well, there's no doubts. Like, if I do it again, I'm not having any doubts. So
1: and,
0: I would,
1: and we're not just talking about the engagement photos. We're talking about the engagement.
0: The whole thing.
1: You didn't sound like you had, I was like, I have doubts about the photos.
0: No, no. I think I would do them now. Like, I think I would do it.
1: I think if Hannah and I went and just got couples photos last fall, I don't love how they turned out because I don't like my face.
0: You remind me of Chandler and Friends when Chandler and Monica go to get their engagement photos.
1: Oh, I missed this episode completely.
0: And he tries to smile and it just comes out real awkward.
1: Yeah, that's pretty much exactly what happened.
0: And
1: yeah.
0: It was so bad that Joey ends up standing in for Chandler.
1: If there had been an option for someone to stand in for me, I would have. I just also hate what I picked to wear. I don't think it looks good.
0: Mm.
1: It's very comfy and I enjoy it, but I don't think it's photo worthy. So, and we felt very rushed. Like it was an expensive experience that I wish had gone better. I love that we have them,
0: right?
1: But I also wish that, you know, like, I could have had Joey stand in for me. That would have been great.
0: That would have been great. Yeah. All right, coming up, we're going to recap the question. What's your Disney World? It could be Disney World, actually, or maybe it's, like Jody said, it's Michigan.
1: The whole state.
0: The whole state. We'll find out yours next.
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15: Mostly sunny to partly cloudy and hot today with a high temperature in the low 90s, 20% chance of rain this afternoon. Tonight, mostly clear and mild, low in the low 70s. Wednesday, mostly sunny to partly cloudy and hot again with a high in the mid 90s. 20% chance of rain in the afternoon, becoming a 40% chance of showers and thunderstorms Wednesday night. Some storms may be severe. From the 10-11 Severe Weather Center, I'm meteorologist Brandon Rector.

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1: All right, so we started off talking about a couple that scaled the Empire State Building. Well, no, correction. They scaled the antenna on top of the Empire State Building, which, well, it's obviously not open to the public because it's an antenna.
2: Safe either.
1: Once they got to the top, well, he dropped down on one knee and proposed.
2: Oh.
1: But they've also been hit with a bunch of charges. If you'd like to find out more about them, there's a Netflix documentary on them called Skywalkers, The Love Story.
2: This is all a ploy to get more clicks on their documentary.
1: Probably.
2: Then we talked about another video. This is a body cam video in Washington State of a 20-minute chase between deputies and animal control and a goat. The goat did not want to be caught. And they even get, in the video, they've edited together all the times the goat evades the police.
1: Mm-hmm.
2: And the score is at 3.
1: Put some Benny Hill music.
2: Yeah, pretty much. Yeah, one of the deputies even tried to speak goat to the goat to convince him. So there's about 30 seconds of...
1: Probably tried pig Latin to the...
2: You might as well. It probably means the same to the goat. But goat was eventually captured and is now at a rescue farm. They don't even know where the goat came from. They can't find an owner. It's just in the middle of the street wandering around.
1: We also talked about how in Oregon, a Yu-Gi-Oh! Competition had to be like put off for a week because the players were smelly and they had to remind them, please... You know, there's guidelines. Yes, Konami, who is the owner of Yu-Gi-Oh!, has guidelines for competitions because people are so stinky. And even in Nebraska, we had to remind our players, please, please, please keep up with your hygiene.
2: Not making us nerds look good. Come on.
1: All right, the question for today, what is your Disney World? It might be Disney World, might be Disneyland, could be. Or like Jody says, well, she says it's Michigan. She said her boyfriend grew up there, so they've been making yearly trips the last few years. They pick out a lighthouse along Lake Michigan and climb inside. It's a lot like being in Nebraska. Well, not being in Nebraska, if that makes sense.
2: All the good stuff with none of the bad stuff?
1: I don't know. And lighthouses.
2: And there's like, well, yeah. We don't have lighthouses, do we?
1: I don't know. I don't think so.
2: Over on
1: no
2: Facebook.
1: Water.
2: Well, we've got lakes, but no real need for a lighthouse on a lake.
1: Right.
2: Yeah. Over on Facebook, Karen says the beach.
1: Mm.
2: Abby says pretty much any baseball game. Bonus points if they have on-site popcorn and a hot dog roller.
1: Okay.
2: I can definitely agree with that one.
1: We have both at the Sell Dogs, right?
2: Oh, yeah. Mm. Oh, yeah. And ice cream and
1: nachos.
2: Bats full of beer.
1: Oh, okay.
2: Which is very impressive. Logistically, it looks like very challenging to drink. Patty says Disneyland Magic is just one park. Disney World has multiple kingdoms. We talked about the difference between the
1: difference,
2: two.
1: Yep.
2: And then Sarah says, absolutely Disney World. But even as a loud and proud Disney adult, my mecca is Bucky's. And then Jillian, who's kind of every one of us some days, says, home every day after work.
1: It is so true. All right, coming up tomorrow, the question, if you were to die,
2: right,
1: and then you come face to face with
2: a higher power of
1: yes,
2: some sort.
1: Your higher authority, whatever you believe in. What's the first question you're going to ask?
2: Ooh.
1: What's the meaning of life?
2: We're getting deep.
1: Yeah.
2: So,
1: can I see my grandma?
2: So the platypus was just all the leftover parts you had, right?
1: All right, we're going to end up with some good news. Good news brought to you by Calvary Community Church. An 11-year-old boy from Kentucky jumped into action after spotting an unconscious man at the bottom of an apartment pool. His name is Avery Woolery, and he says he saw the man and he looked around and he's like, nobody's going to do it. I guess I got to jump into action. He says he put his goggles on and then he dove into the pool underwater and pulled the man to the surface. This allowed others to begin CPR and call 911. The man was taken to the hospital in serious condition, but Avery gave him a chance at survival. His dad said he's proud of his son's courage and willingness to help. But I just love that the 11-year-old is like, nobody? No? All right, I guess it's me.
2: I guess it's up to me then. Goggles on.
1: Super Avery. I love it. All right, Austin in at 3 in the More Music Midday kicking off right now. Have a fantastic Tuesday. We'll see you tomorrow. Bye.
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2: Mostly sunny to partly cloudy and hot today with a high temperature in the low 90s, 20% chance of rain this afternoon. Tonight, mostly clear and mild, low in the low 70s. Wednesday, mostly sunny to partly cloudy and hot again with a high in the mid 90s, 20% chance of rain in the afternoon, becoming a 40% chance of showers and thunderstorms Wednesday night. Some storms may be severe. From the 10-11 Severe Weather Center, I'm meteorologist Brandon Rector.

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1: Not working hard. Yeah, right. Picture that with a Kodak. Or better yet, go to Times Square, take a picture of me with a Kodak. 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I just want you to know that.

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2: Mainly sunny for this typical July day we have on tap for Tuesday. Winds will remain light out of the south around 5 to 10 miles per hour this afternoon as we warm into the lower 90s. Rain returns to the forecast with possible storms in the area Wednesday evening and Thursday morning. Thursday and Friday will be our cooler days this week with highs in the 80s. From the 10-11 Severe Weather Center, I'm meteorologist Jessica Bloch.

ya, like I told ya. 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
1: 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Minute Man, Big Ranking out, that's shot. 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
13: Mainly sunny for this typical July day we have on tap for Tuesday. Winds will remain light out of the south around 5 to 10 miles per hour this afternoon as we warm into the lower 90s. Rain returns to the forecast with possible storms in the area Wednesday evening and Thursday morning. Thursday and Friday will be our cooler days this week with highs in the 80s. From the 10-11 Severe Weather Center, I'm meteorologist Jessica Bluff.

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0: You my little boo thing. 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

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I'm Austin Michael, and it's not quite there yet, but you might want to start packing an oven mitt when you go to work, because you're going to need it to open your car door by the end of the day, every day this week. And if your steering wheel's like mine, you'll need two oven mitts. 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

0: It's Suzanne Vega and Tom Steiner on today's Variety, B107.3. So glad you can join me. I'm Austin Michael, and happy World Chocolate Day to all the chocolate lovers out there just like me. 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
10: Mainly sunny for this typical July day we have on tap for Tuesday. Winds will remain light out of the south around 5 to 10 miles per hour this afternoon as we warm into the lower 90s. Rain returns to the forecast with possible storms in the area Wednesday evening and Thursday morning. Thursday and Friday will be our cooler days this week with highs in the 80s. From the 10-11 Severe Weather Center, I'm meteorologist Jessica Bluff.

97.3. Hey, this week I've got new concert tickets to be given away and a brand new game to do it with. You can win tickets to go see Andy Grammer in concert at Stir Cove by playing Austin's English Grammar Test. 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You fix that sentence, post that in the replies, and then you go into a drawing for those Andy Grammer tickets. No con.

Okay. In Pink Pantress, grrr, featuring Zara Larsson. Or should it be more of a grrr, Pink Pantress? Stay Tight is the name of the song on B107.3. Homage to Michael. Pink Panthers, by the way, got into music by producing her own original songs in her dorm room. 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

B 107.3. So did you happen to hear about anything big happening over this last weekend? Anything? Oh, Taylor Swift news? Yeah. You know what? There have been so many leaked photos and so many inside reports about what went on at that wedding. My head exploded over the weekend trying to keep up with it. So I'm going to lay off the Taylor Swift news for at least a few days and just focus on playing her hits like this one. I knew it. I knew you. Taylor Swift. Or should we start calling her Taylor Kelsey now on B107.3?

0: It's Louis Capaldi on today's Variety, B107.3. Good afternoon, and thank you so much for listening. I'm Austin Michael, and I've got Andy Grammer tickets I'm going to be handing away every afternoon this week. And you can win them by playing my new game, Austin's English Grammar Test. I've posted a grammatically wrong sentence at the B107.3 Facebook page. Your job is to go there, figure out what part of that sentence is not grammatically correct, fix it, and post the correct version of that sentence in the replies. And then all the right answers are going to go into a drawing tomorrow morning for these Andy Grammer tickets. And the grammatically wrong sentence today is, if you don't fix this sentence, you're not winning Andy Grammer tickets. I'm looking at all the answers so far, and there's a lot of right ones. There's a couple people who couldn't follow directions correctly, but that's okay. They're on the right track anyway. You're going to have to visually see the sentence to understand what the grammatical error is. So head on over to the B107.3 Facebook page and take a shot at winning some Andy Grammer tickets from B107.3.
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And in two days, Annie is at Pinewood Bowl. In 2 days, you can win some tickets online. Now, if you'd like to see a much better performance than that, head on over to B1073.com, and you can sign up to win some tickets to go see Annie at Pinewood Bowl. Performances are going to be July 9th through the 12th and 16th through the 18th. Here's Teddy Swims.

She just opened her own library, a mini library in Portugal. That's Dua Lipa. New rules on today's variety, B107.3. She calls her library the Manifesto Library, and it features mostly controversial or banned books. Oh, this is pretty cool. Once you're in there and you're looking at books, they will help pair a wine with whatever book you plan on reading. Then you can just sit down and sip and read at the same time. Alex Warren.

B107.3. Hi there, I'm Austin Michael, and Harry Styles just got himself into the Guinness Book of World Records. He just had the longest run of concerts at Wembley Stadium ever. 12 nights of consecutive shows every night for 12 different shows. Here he is with As It Was. Harry Styles on today's Variety, B107.3.

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4: Good afternoon. A smooth start to our commute this afternoon. No reported accidents or major delays. We do have several construction projects. Keep in mind North 56 or Highway 77 from Cornhusker to I-80. Southbound lane closure for paving repairs. Harbor Road, 56th to 70th, local access only for a paving project. And Cornhusker, 35th to Havelock. Work continues with some head-to-head traffic for street improvements. That area can run.
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1: As we get into the heart of our drive time, most traffic moving well, a few volume slowdowns. We do have several construction projects. Keep in mind, South 48 normal to South Street, that is closed for water main install. Also, South 48, South Street to Sumner, closed for water main work. In conjunction with that, South Street 49th to Cotner, water main install, westbound lane closure. If you come across anything that slows you down, call the traffic hotline 402-479-1414. Keep it moving with Time Saver Traffic. I'm Chris Lofgren.
0: Woohoo! It's 5 o'clock. So, it's the Carl's Casual Dining at Mahoney State Park Workday Wrap-Up. 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

It's the workday wrap-up on today's Variety, B107.3 with Tame Impala. Hi there, I'm Austin Michael. And guess what? A completely non-human artificial intelligence actress is getting the lead in her very own movie. I'll be telling you more about that and probably give you something to think about. Coming up here in about 10 minutes. Right now, Avril Lavigne.

0: Third Eye Blind on today's Variety, B107.3. Hi there, I'm Austin Michael in the Workday Wrap-Up, and hopefully you're heading home with a smile on your face. So there's this AI actress called Tilly Norwood that's gotten a lot of publicity over the past couple months, mainly because of how real Tilly looks. Tilly's been in some short comedy videos and even has its own music video, and now Tilly is getting her own movie called Misaligned. It's supposedly a coming-of-age movie. You know, a notably human trait. Now, the movie is going to have human directors, human writers, and human editors, but I haven't found any information that says anything about human actors being in the mix. So here's the big question. Do you think you could suspend your disbelief if you know everything about the actors in the movie is fake to begin with? Or, since you know they're all fake to begin with, does it make it easier to suspend disbelief, you know, like with animation? You think on that? Well, we check in with Time Saver Traffic.
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2: On the downhill side of our drive time traffic, a few volume slowdowns, but no accidents or major delays. We do have several construction projects. Keep in mind South 27th from Nebraska Parkway to Sheridan Boulevard. Local access from Nebraska Parkway to Calvert, Calvert to Sheridan, that is closed. Also closed for that project, Van Dorn, Cedar to Mance. And another westbound lane closure on Van Dorn, 20th to 17th, a water main install. If you see a trouble spot, call the traffic hotline, 402-479-1414. That's another check of your Time Saver Traffic.

spotted over the weekend doing a lot of hanging out with her ex-boyfriend, Ariana Grande, there on B107.3. And no, not the guy she just broke up with, the one that was on Broadway. And no, not the guy she was married to that she cheated on with the guy from Broadway. I think we have to go back 3, maybe 4 exes to get to this guy. Ricky Alvarez is his name. And this has pretty much got the word rebound written all over it. You tune out. Mysterious Ways, B107.3.

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3: Wrapping up our traffic reports, we do have a new slow spot, 9th and Van Dorn. An accident. Do watch for slowdowns, 9th and Van Dorn. Otherwise, most traffic moving well. A few volume slowdowns. We do have several construction projects. Sun Valley Boulevard, Charleston to 10th Street. That is closed for a bridge demolition. Pine Lake Road, 69th to 73rd, eastbound.
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2: Coming down from a high in the lower 90s this evening, temperatures will be around 82 degrees as the sun is setting. Mostly clear skies and muggy tonight with morning lows Wednesday in the lower 70s. A bit more of a south breeze Wednesday around 10 to 15 miles per hour and highs in the low 90s before rain chances go up Wednesday evening into Thursday morning. From the 10-11 Severe Weather Center, I'm meteorologist Jessica Blum.

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3: Coming down from a high in the lower 90s this evening, temperatures will be around 82 degrees as the sun is setting. Mostly clear skies and muggy tonight with morning lows Wednesday in the lower 70s. A bit more of a south breeze Wednesday, around 10 to 15 miles per hour, and highs in the low 90s. Local rain chances go up Wednesday evening into Thursday morning. From the 10-11 Severe Weather Center, I'm meteorologist Jessica Blum.

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